0: 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Rock Life.
1: Jay Thomas has got out a new record. 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
1: 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You don't understand.
2: This is R&B.com.

0: Shawty, I was just playing.
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0: 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Islands won't be making.
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